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here's my final serenade. Here's a gun and here's a blade. Here's a picture that I saved for too long.

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0: On WFUV, it's Waxahachie and MJ Lenderman lending his harmony vocals to that one. Right back to it. Corny here. I'm going to compare East End Boys to West End Girls in a bit. Thanks for keeping me company on this Wednesday morning. 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
1: 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Tickets for an evening with A.J. Croce and Jimmy Webb celebrating Jim Croce

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There's also a new one from Tori Amos to share. I'm Corny O'Connell, and FUV supports the Nomad Jazz Alliance, and FUV welcomes jazz.

On WFUV, it's Little Dark Age, the title track to that album from MGMT. Before that, the voices of Sam Fender and Olivia Dean together. Next, we'll do the WFUV question of the day, and FUV's partnering with the Newport Jazz Festival July 31st through August 2nd at Fort Adams State Park, with performances by Herbie Hancock, Wolf Peck, John Batiste Trios,

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2: 11 minutes after 9 on Stevie Wonder's 76th birthday. 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Happy birthday, Stevie Wonder.

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That's Camp here on WFUV with By and By from the album of the same name. And Jason Isbell in there, hoping the high road as well. Hi there, I'm Elise Alley. Thank you so much for tuning in. I'll Change for You is a great new one from Mitski that I'll play for you now.

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Biba Doobie before that. FUV welcomes Kurt Vile and the Violators, Brooklyn Paramount, Thursday, July 23rd. 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

0: It's just about impossible not to sing along with that one. Just a great song. Prince and Raspberry Beret on this Wednesday afternoon. 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

That one goes out to the fish people or the love hounds, both of which are nicknames for Kate Bush fans. I'm Sam Sumter on WFUV Monterey.

Rovia has just announced a few days ago the Bloodlines tour with a string of dates, and two of those are blurred out. They are yet to be announced, but I'm looking at this poster, and do you remember back in the 90s, there were those images where you kind of crossed your eyes and then uncrossed them and like a 3D image would pop out? I'm trying to do that, and I want to say that one of those says New York underneath the blurred effect, especially because he's playing Boston on September 18th, but only time will tell. In the meantime, you can definitely catch Monrovia opening for camp this summer at Forest Hills. Here is Heavy Foot on FUV. Do you

0: Dead of night in the early evening. It's Orville Peck on WFUV. Sam Sumter in with you tonight. And FUV welcomes the Great South Bay Music Festival July 23rd through 26th at Shorefront Park, Patchogue, Long Island, with performances by Sublime and My Morning Jacket in their only area appearance, plus Government Mule and alt-rock band The Used. 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

Catching the Death Cab this evening on WFUV Riptides, one from the soon-to-be-released album I Built You a Tower that drops on June 5th. I'm Sam Sumter, another band who might have an album coming out this year. They're hinting at it, they're threatening to, they're posting pics from the stew, is Cage the Elephant, who are also celebrating 20 years as a band. This is a Cage the Elephant classic. Come a little closer, why don't you? 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

cake. Happy birthday. Did I paint your bluest skies the darkest gray? The universe away. And when I got into the accident, the sight that flashed before

0: 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I'm Sam Sumter, hanging out with you this evening on WFUV. 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
0: Got some Jill Scott for you next. Before we get into the music, a bit of a heartwarming story. Apparently, there was this woman, and she was at a Goodwill in the Nashville area doing some shopping, looking for some secondhand stuff. And in the picture frame section, she saw that a lot of the frames had photos and looked to be of the same family. So she thought it was kind of sad to see someone's, you know, memories abandoned and posted online. And as TikTok is apt to do, it caught on and people started commenting that, like, I think that's Jill Scott. That definitely looks like Jill Scott in high school. I think so. And Jill Scott's social media team got in touch and confirmed that it was, in fact, the Grammy-winning artist in those photos and coordinated to get the photos returned to the family. So keep an eye out at your local Goodwill. You never know whose superstar's yearbook photo you're going to come across. Here is Precious on WFUV.

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0: little clock and roll from Coldplay on WFUV. Sam Sumter in with you tonight on Route to Your Ears this hour. Going to hit you with the Bangles, some Squeeze, Smashing Pumpkins, Kacey Musgraves, and much more. First, we're going to get into Mumford & Sons doing three nights in August in MSG. Here's a track from the band with a little help from Chris Stapleton. It's Here, and you're here on WFUV.
1: Here's my final serenade. Here's a gun and here's a blade. Here's a picture that I saved for too long.

0: the Bangles with their take on that track originally from Simon and Garfunkel. 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

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I am Sam Sumter, your lifeguard for the evening. 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So bounce over there, see what we've got going, and enter for your chance to win some free tickets. Up next, let's get into the glow with Cannons. 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